Ladies, I'd like to introduce you to my beautiful dancers, the little ones and the big ones. This little sweetheart right here, her name is Miss

Her name is Sylvia. I request, please give her a hand. My baby, please welcome Miss Angela Harper. All right, now for my big ladies.

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Let me hear ya. The young man playing percussion. Give us an African beat. We need some motherland tone here. Come on.

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We have been together for many years. He is not only the best musical director, I think, in the world, but he is my dear friend. Please put your hands together for Mr. Ricky Bobby.

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Do you mind if I show you how? Just because my hair is curly. Just because my teeth are pearly. Just because I always wear a smile. Like you wear my clothes. And all the latest

0: We're going to check and see if our monitors are still working. There's some question in our minds.
1: Monitors.
0: So.
2: Yeah.
1: Monitor.
2: Well, it seems to work.
1: I'll check yours.
2: It works
1: check
2: now, but I can never hear it when we're playing. I wonder if that means anything.
3: Hey, Bobby. See how much is coming out of here, would you?

0: Yes, sir, boy. My daughter, the pop singer.
1: My father, the daddy.
0: Mm-hmm. I want you to know I'm very proud of you.
1: Thanks, Pop.
0: You've gotten 2 gold records, right?
1: Mm-hmm.
0: You know, they're not easy to come by, folks. You got to sell 1,000,000 records to get 1 gold record. How long you been in the business, honey?
1: This is my 3rd day.
0: She's funnier than I am, too. One more joke, young lady, and you'll go right up to bed without your Thunderbird.
1: Actually, you know, I've been in the business quite a long time. 6 months.
0: Has it been that long? Goodness sakes. Well, you practically grew up in the business. 6 months and you got 2 gold records. Let me tell you something, young lady. It took me 20 years to get my 1st gold record.
1: I know, Daddy. I have it. It's in my classical collection.
0: Instead, I detect a note of disdain in your voice, young lady, a trace of hauteur. I gather that you consider me as part of a different genre, or another milieu. Parvenu, so to speak.
1: Oh, Daddy, what beautiful words.
0: Hey, I didn't go to Hoboken High for nothing, you know.
1: You mean to imply that your music isn't modern. I mean, I think that if 1938 ever comes back, you'll be a smash.
0: All right, young lady, I've got another little surprise for you. One of your songs with my sound. Come with me.
1: Uh-oh.
2: When you're alone and life is made.

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1: Oh, that's pretty sneaky.
0: Boots are gonna walk downtown with you.
2: 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There are movie shows
0: downtown. I bet you know some little places to go to where they never close.
2: Where?
0: Hey, downtown. Listen to the rhythm of the gentle bossa nova. You'll be dancing with me before the night is done.

0: 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Here we go now on the Omnet.
1: Dit is de dagtopper.
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The fact that I'm ignorant of being ignorant would make me ignorant. So I'm not going to complain about that.

0: 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There's some question in our minds.
1: Monitors.
0: So.
2: Yeah.
1: Monitor.
2: Nice. Well, it seems to work.
1: I'll check yours.
2: It works
1: check
2: now,
1: mine.
2: But I can never hear it when we're playing. I wonder if that means anything.
3: Hey, Bobby. See how much is coming out of here, would you?

Dominate, please, Mr. Abbey. We are the situation. The water that you do us is clean and long.